You got to go by your applause, but what are you going to do about love?

0: frei.
1: With a big respect to all the Manchester crew, seen. Big respect from the Manchester crew, the man Nick Manasai, the man I show. Right now, we come down here to play against Dubbison tonight. Yeah? Now only it. I enough style, seen. Got the way we do it, we play a version and then we rub the rubber dub style with the lyrics. 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

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He will not suffer thy foot to be moved. 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The Lord is thy keeper. The Lord is thy shade upon thy right hand, which made heaven and earth. The sun shall not smile thee by day. He will not suffer thy foot by night. The Lord shall preserve thee from all evil. He shall preserve thy soul. The Lord is thy shield. The Lord shall preserve thee from all evil. He shall preserve thy soul.

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Something's pulling me outside to ride around in circles. I know we

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It kind of wakes me up a little. 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

What is it about art anyway that we give it so much importance? Artists are respected by the poor because what they do is an honest way to get out of the slum, using one's sheer self as the medium. The money earned, proof, pure and simple, of the value of that individual, the artist. The picture a mother's son does in jail hangs on her wall as proof that beauty is possible even in the most wretched. And this is a much different idea than the fancier notion that art is a scam and a ripoff. But you could never explain to someone who uses God's gift to enslave that you have used God's gift to be free.